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Every police vehicle can carry out mobile drug tests anywhere, anytime. 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

0: Thank you. We finally got a five. Five for that one. That was rock and roll, baby. You can't get any more rock and roll than that. MacArthur Park is the most classic of all Chuck Berry's greatest rock and roll tunes. All right? If any of you people out there would like to contest that fact, go and see the brass section. Chuck Berry wrote MacArthur Park, didn't he?
1: Too right,
0: there. And he also wrote this one.
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0: Ozzy. Oi. Hey cats and dolls, want to take a trip down memory lane 6 nights a week from 6 to 8? And hear tunes by the wild one, J.O.K. Cole Joy and the Joy Boys. Little Patty with her blonde haired, stompy wompy, real gone surfer boy.
1: I found a new love.
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Alejandro Vega on percussion. Angus Birchall on the drum set.

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0: Thank you. How you doing? Well, it's great to see so many people. Before I go any further, I want you to meet everybody in the band so you know who's playing what during the show. This is the band that recorded Think I'm Crazy and the Sunbury Live concerts and Over the Rainbow Live and Bebopalula, Oopoopadoo on keyboards, Mr. Warren Morgan over here. Can you say hello? Affectionately known as the Pig. On bass, Mr. Paul Wheeler. And back here on drums, Mr. Gil the Rat Matthews. When I was a kid in Brisbane, I grew up in Brisbane. I went to Moorooka State School and Salisbury High School, you know. Come on, you can't all be from Moorooka. But in those days, in the late 50s, when I was like 10, I mean, Queensland and northern New South Wales, particularly Brisbane, was a mecca for rock and roll music. And not only was it an incredible local scene with people like Johnny O'Keefe and Cole Joy, but also all of the great stars from America and England came here, and people like Chuck Berry and Little Richard and Jerry Lewis. And I used to do TV shows about four nights a week when I was about this big, singing How Much Is That Doggy in the Window, woof woof, you know. And at night I used to play in pubs, and under the name of Little Rock Allen, because I had this woman used to chase me around from the Child Protection Society. She seemed to be everywhere, but I got a chance to play with and see all of those people. And there's one guy that I saw by the name of Gene Vincent, and he did a song that sort of stayed with me my whole career, and this became a hit for us.
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0: first time I quit, had no idea what I was getting myself into. 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
1: The sensational Bee Gees. You've got to love those harmonies. Human Nature and countless others. 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Follow and like the page on Facebook. That's what I did. When

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1: Bushed?
0: Yeah, we need a break.
1: Ah, you mean like a Kit Kat?
0: No, a holiday. A camping holiday.
1: Right. I got the perfect spot.
0: Really?
1: Yep. It's called the Elny Camp Spot in Carlton. They got acres of private places to camp, portaloos everywhere so you'll never get caught short, and a fabulous dam to cool off in.
0: And a great camp kitchen.
1: And in the evening, Mick, he lights the bath fire so we can all sit around for happy hour.
0: Sounds perfect. What's the number?
1: 0418 135 647. Ask for Trucks. She'll look after you.
0: The Elder Camp Spot at Carlton for that perfect break you deserve.
1: Long-haired assistant.
0: Yes.
1: I'll bring the Kit Kats.
0: Phil C.

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And he's the voice, John Farnham. And the most sensational band in the land, the Little River Band. And who could forget Sherbet? 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

0: Thank you, Patty. 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
1: Thank you, Brian. 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
0: Yes, certainly. 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
0: Thank you. 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
2: 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It's all Aussie.

the day. 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

0: I'm off, fellas.
1: You're not going to drive, are you?
2: Yes, Sam. You just finished that beer and picked up your car keys. Now the entire pub is giving you the look. Whoa, Andy, that's a solid frown. Jeff, that angry eye twitch is a real talent. Jeez, even copying it from Joan.
0: Actually, I'll get a lift home.
2: Let's all say yeah, nah to drink driving. A message from the New South Wales Government.

0: Well, I left school at 14. 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And she said, "Oh, really?" I became a hairdresser. But I sang to my poor clients all day long. I even taught some of them songs. My very favourite client was a dear little Asian lady. Now, she wanted to learn a Christmas song, but she had a lot of trouble with pronunciation at times, like all the time. So I taught her the song, popped round the dryer. She couldn't hear a thing. So she started to sing at the top of her lungs, the Christmas song.
1: 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Off here we go, crapping all the way.
0: I left hairdressing because by that time I won an amateur radio contest and was offered a terrific job in a wonderful, marvellous, glamorous, fabulous top nightclub. Cigarettes, cigars. Well, my first night as a singing cigarette girl, this great big bloke with a cauliflower ear came up to me and he said, "What's a nice kid like you doing in a place like this? I got a hunch you won't like it here. The potato chips are soggy and they water the beer. What's a nice kid like you doing in a place like this? You could be in movies with that cute little face. How come you're hanging around this naughty place? What's a nice kid like you doing in a place like this? What are you doing after work, baby?" I said, "I've got to go home. My mum waits up. I don't go out. I'm saving up. I book my passage on a ship. And the tips from selling cigarettes help me pay for a trip to England." I said, "Mum, I've got the money. I'm off to England. I'll only be gone 6 months. I'm going to be a star. I shouldn't take longer than that." So I got out of this old tub in a four-berth cabin below the waterline. I didn't care. I had packed my most beautiful dress to be a star in. It was a silver lamé, strapless, skin-tight fishtail. And there I used to sit on the poop deck, making a list of all the things I wanted to achieve when I got overseas. Oh, there were simple little things. Things like, I wanted my own television show on the BBC. I wanted my own radio show on the BBC. I wanted to be known all over England. And I wanted recording contracts. I suppose, on reflection, I wanted to be the first Kylie. So, we were docking in Britain, and somebody said, "Oh, I can't wait tonight. I'm going to go to Piccadilly Circus." I said, "No, not me. I'm not going to any old circus. I want to go to town." Total ding-a-ling I was. Well, 6 months came and went, and I had knocked on every agent's door, and they all said the same thing. "Why don't you go home, kid?" Well, I was flat broke. I was sitting in my basement flat, painting my legs, because I'd run out of stockings. I'd also run out of money for the gas. And I thought, oh, gee. So I went outside. I looked up at the footpath and I thought, it's warmer outside than it is inside. So I think that was the moment I grew up.

0: next morning I heard about an audition. Someone was looking for a girl singer to sing with a small group. So I grabbed my music and I went into the city. And I said, "Mr. Green, please." They said, "Down the hall, third door on the left." So I went in. "Morning." I put my piano music there on the piano. And he looked at it and said, "What's that for?" I said, that's my piano music." He said, "Oh, no use to me. I'm a drummer." I said, "Whoa, who needs a piano anyway?" "Do I love you? Oh, my, do I, honey? I got the job." A week at the Bluebell Hotel in Scunthorpe. 25 quid for the week and pay my own fare. "Right, do you think I could have an advance for the fare, please?" Well, I got to Scunthorpe. Now, the Bluebell Hotel, it wasn't terribly glamorous. It had long wooden trestle tables and long forms, and all the patrons seemed to have flat caps on, and they were sitting there with very large beers in their hand. And on came yours truly in her silver lame skin-tight fishtail. One bloke looked up and said, "Eh, you don't come from Scunthorpe, do you?" Well, at the end of the week, the drummer said to me, "You know, Lorraine, really, with that dress, you should be doing cabaret." I said, "How do I do that?" He said, "Oh, just learn a few sexy songs and you'll be right." So this is my first sexy...
1: G'day, folks, it's Shane Jacobson. There's a charm about regional Australia, the lifestyle, the open road. But whether you're a local or just passing through, think about the other traveller, trains. They might be running day or night and often when we least expect it. But unlike cars, they can't swerve or stop in a hurry. Trains are part of our landscape. So the rule when driving in regional Australia, expect the unexpected. And always, watch out for trains. 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

0: Aussie. Oi, oi, oi. What a fantastic day. I'm off to golf.
1: Oh, but you said you'd do the weeding today.
0: Yep, got that sorted. I gave Chris and Son a call.
1: Chris and Son?
0: Yep, that's right. Chris and Son Weeding Services. They eliminate garden weeds to maintain the garden's natural beauty. And at just $20 an hour, how could you go wrong? No more weekends spent on my knees.
1: What a great idea. What's the number? I'll let Pat know. She loves her golf as well.
0: 55619455. Right, I'm off then.
1: Hang on, what's that number again?
0: 55619455. Got it?
1: Yep. Chris and Son Weeding Service. What a great idea.

just got cosmic. And so this is my Western interpretation of that cosmic

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1: 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All requests must be in no later than Thursday of each week. And here's the kicker, they have to be Aussie. Aussie, Aussie, Aussie country music with yours truly, Phil C.

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0: The more I want you.
1: The sensational Bee Gees. You've got to love those harmonies. Human Nature and countless others. 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Follow and like the page on Facebook. That's what I did.

0: Chelsea.
1: Long-haired assistant.
0: I'm bushed.
1: Bushed?
0: Yeah, we need a break.
1: Ah, you mean like a Kit Kat?
0: No, a holiday, a camping holiday.
1: Right, I got the perfect spot.
0: Really?
1: Yep, it's called the Elderly Camp Spot in Carlton. They got acres of private places to camp, portaloos everywhere so you'll never get caught short, and a fabulous dam to cool off in.
0: And a great camp kitchen.
1: And in the evening, Mick, he lights the bath fire so we can all sit around for happy hour.
0: Sounds perfect. What's the number?
1: 0418 135 647. Ask for Trucks. She'll look after you.
0: The Elder Camp Spot at Carlton for that perfect break you deserve.
1: Long-haired assistant.
0: Yes.
1: I'll bring the Kit Kats.
0: Phil C.
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Dean Perrott, holding up the Duncan Road. Beck Hance. This has got to be the place to be. He drives the big rings. Kerry Kennedy. She keeps the home fires burning. Just Pete like Smokey Dawson and hundreds swing. More. That's the reason that I sing. That's the reason. Indie Country on All Aussie Radio. Why not follow and like the page? All Aussie Radio on Facebook.

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0: 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And he's the voice, John Farnham. And the most sensational band in the land, the Little River Band. And who could forget Sherbet? Aussie Pop, Monday to Saturday, 9 to midday and 4 to 6 p.m. For requests and the latest updates, follow and like All Aussie Radio on Facebook. I'm Phil C.
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Yeah, that's the place you need to go. 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Oi, oi, oi.

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I found a new love. The last man standing, Mr. Lonnie Lee. 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

first time I quit, had no idea what I was getting myself into. I lasted 3 days and some bright spark gave me a beer. Well, the second time was better. I lasted 6 weeks until my girlfriend decided I was too cranky and gave me a cigarette. The last time I quit, I just put out my cigarette and never lit another. Well, it wasn't that simple, but that was 3 years ago. You see, every time you quit, you get a little better at it. So remember, never give up giving up.

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1: What a fantastic day. I'm off to golf.
2: Oh, but you said you'd do the weeding today.
1: Yep, got that sorted. 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
2: What a great idea. 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She loves her golf as well.
1: 55619455. Right, I'm off then.
2: Hang on, what's that number again?
1: 55619455. 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

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All requests must be in no later than Thursday of each week. And here's the kicker, they have to be Aussie. Aussie, Aussie, Aussie country music with yours truly, Phil C.

you're going. I'm just an ordinary bloke with the ordinary name of John. But I'd like to tell you in a poem just exactly what turns me on. Things like Sundays with the family roast and scraping the gravy tin. 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And Mum when she tucks the kids in.

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The nurses who comfort the helpless? 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And there's nothing like a day when I'm free to wander on a dirt track through the Brigalow scrub, to take in my island's wonders, boil their billy and cook my own grub.

things like the sandstone cliffs on the Hawkesbury and a punt on the Melbourne Cup. The head on an ice cold beer and the eyes on a blue hill of pup. Big black thunderclouds in the north and a giant jarrah tree and mates that years never change singing Waltzing Matilda with me.

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A joke when things get desperate? And a laugh with Bluey and Curl? 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

G'day, this is Darren Jack, and if you love the blues as much as me, then All Aussie Radio is the place to be. 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

It's tremendous to have back with us Patty Markham, who's just returned from a very successful interstate tour. We've had many requests for Patty to sing the number that first put her in the parades, Blue Star.

0: Thank you, Patty. That was terrific.
1: Thank you, Brian. I was wondering if I could interrupt you for a moment.
0: Yes, certainly. What would you like to say?
1: Well, I'd just like to thank the viewing audience of Bandstand for helping to make Blue Star a big hit.
0: Thank you. Patty Markham, ladies and gentlemen.

G'day, it's Dean Perrott here, and if you like bush ballads and fair dinkum Australian country music 6 days of the week, then you need to tune in between 2 and 4 to allaussieradio.com.au. 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

0: Over 16,500 New South Wales police are out there. And police vehicles can detect drivers speeding anywhere, anytime. Speeding? 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
0: The more I want you.
1: The sensational Bee Gees. You've got to love those harmonies. Human Nature and countless others. 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Follow and like the page on Facebook. That's what I did.

0: out of all of the evidence for the existence of UFOs, one extraordinary phenomenon continues to astonish and inspire me. The appearance throughout the world of so-called crop circles. More than 5,000 of these patterns have appeared in over 30 countries. Year after year, these spectacular creations appear. When I saw the coherence between the crop circles and the ancient encodings, I thought regardless of whoever created them, and wherever they're from, there must be an important purpose to these designs. They're so coherent. I've come to believe that the pattern of the torus and the vector equilibrium, especially in the form of the 64 tetrahedron crystal, is showing us how energy works in the universe so that we can learn to align with it. I believe that they're giving us a model for accessing energy in a clean, safe, and limitless way, and a new means of propulsion. What more important message could there be to get to us, and especially now, from their perspective, as we're beginning to extend our careless reach beyond our planet?
1: That have intelligent life on them, and that at least half of them are likely to be as advanced or more than ours. It's almost a certainty that there's intelligent life out there that have mastered the laws of the universe beyond what's currently taught at MIT and Caltech to be able to transfer through space-time in real time through vast distances of interstellar space. We have over 4,000 cases where these objects have landed on terra firma.

0: left physical evidence. We have over 3,500 pilot cases. We have hundreds of cases, including ones from the highest-ranking investigator at the FAA, John Callahan, and numerous other operators where these objects have been tracked on radar going tens of thousands of miles per hour or dematerializing and then reappearing in another point in the sky.
1: Yes, there have been ET visitation. There have been crashed craft. There have been material and bodies recovered.
2: One of the most amazing crop designs is not a circle, but a rectangle that seems to be a direct response to a message sent out into space in 1974. The message was a radio signal depicting our planet's location in our solar system and Earth's people in hopes that it might be received and interpreted by an extraterrestrial intelligence. 27 years later, in 2001, this crop design appeared in England, along with what could be a self-portrait of the sender. This message matches the format of the NASA signal and describes a different solar system from ours. A picture of the sender, non-human DNA, and a microwave antenna they apparently used to communicate, rather than the radio antenna that we used. The antenna symbol had appeared a year earlier in exactly the same field, right next to a working radio wave antenna, like the one NASA used to send out the original signal. NASA continues to officially deny extraterrestrial contact of any kind.

0: brain tumour, migraine, dementia.
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0: Chelsea.
1: Long-haired assistant.
0: I'm bushed.
1: Bushed?
0: Yeah, we need a break.
1: Ah, you mean like a Kit Kat?
0: No, a holiday. A camping holiday.
1: Right. I got the perfect spot.
0: Really?
1: Yep. It's called the Elderly Camp Spot in Carlton. They got acres of private places to camp, portaloos everywhere so you'll never get caught short, and a fabulous dam to cool off in.
0: And a great camp kitchen.
1: And in the evening, Mick, he lights the bath fire so we can all sit around for happy hour.
0: Sounds perfect. What's the number?
1: 0418 135 647. Ask for Trucks. She'll look after you.
0: The Elderly Camp Spot at Carlton for that perfect break you deserve.
1: Long-haired assistant.
0: Yes.
1: I'll bring the Kit Kats.
0: Phil C.

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Why not like and follow the All Aussie Radio Facebook page for a direct line to song requests? Beat the queue. Why wait till Sunday? Message me midweek. 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

If you like country, real country, independent country, then tune into All Aussie Radio, Monday to Saturday, 2 till 4 p.m. and be entertained by artists like Jeff Brown, in the further out and the monsoons in December. Jean Parrott, holding up the Duncan Road. Beck Hans. This has got to be the place to be. He drives the big rings. Kerry Kennedy. She keeps the home fires burning. Just Pete like Smokey Dawson and hundreds swim. More. That's the reason that I sing. That's the reason. Indie Country on All Aussie Radio. Why not follow and like the page? All Aussie Radio on Facebook.

0: is internal.
1: Guidance is internal.
0: For the field.
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1: 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He's the voice, John Farnham. And the most sensational band in the land, the Little River Band. And who could forget Sherbet? Aussie Pop, Monday to Saturday, 9 to midday and 4 to 6 p.m. For requests and the latest updates, follow and like All Aussie Radio on Facebook.

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0: 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Not nicotine poisoning.
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New South Wales police don't just stick to main roads or certain times of day. Every police vehicle can carry out mobile drug tests anywhere, anytime. Take illegal drugs and drive? You can stop it or

0: a fantastic day. I'm off to golf.
1: Oh, but you said you'd do the weeding today.
0: Yep, got that sorted. I gave Chris and Son a call.
1: Chris and Son?
0: Yep, that's right. Chris and Son Weeding Services. They eliminate garden weeds to maintain the garden's natural beauty. And at just $20 an hour, how could you go wrong? No more weekends spent on my knees.
1: What a great idea. What's the number? I'll let Pat know. She loves her golf as well.
0: 55619455.

0: Right, I'm off then.
1: Hang on, what's that number again?
0: Oh, 55619455. Got it?
1: Yep. Chris and Son Weeding Service. What a great idea.

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1: 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All requests must be in no later than Thursday of each week. And here's the kicker, they have to be Aussie. 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